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And here. It's the English Breakfast on Radio Affairer 98.6 FM. If you want to get in touch, then send email to james.shanahan@affairer.com.pl. You can download the English Breakfast playlist for Apple Music and Spotify. It's pinned right at the top of the Facebook page. That's facebook.com/TheEnglishBreakfastAffairer. And why not take the time to go and have a look at the official Radio Affairer website? That's affairer.com.pl. One is Emily when sitting in profile, and she's someone else, a different animal, when looking straight ahead. One Emily dreams about a man in an inferno. Another, waking up, writes that he is a man assaulted by butterflies. One of them is left with no words facing the brightness. The other knows what's there inside the cage, under its cover. The first one hunts a blue

raptor. The second sends it to perch on the bust of Edgar Allan Poe. Emily considers going downstairs to greet her friends. Another Emily, one who glimpses the future by mistake, locks her door from the inside.

And that was Deja Vu, which is by Manuel Becerra. And that was translated by Kristin Dijkstra. Moving swiftly on, though, and back to Saw 2, who have been together since 2018, but seem to be taking the easy approach to their release schedule, favouring quality over quantity. And now, to showcase just a little bit more of that range of their talent, we'll now have the first track from their 2020 album, Spirit World Tour. This one is Damage.